0: Loving that tune. 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
1: Keir Starmer has reportedly spent the weekend reflecting on the political realities he now faces. John Collins can tell us more.
2: Pressure is mounting on the PM after more than 100 Labour MPs reportedly called for him to step down following Andy Burnham's Makerfield by-election win. Business Secretary Peter Kyle told broadcasters he's not ruled out the possibility of the Prime Minister resigning, saying Sir Keir is reflecting on the political challenges facing the party and considering his next steps.
1: The train driver killed in Friday's crash near Bedford has been named as 60-year-old Sean Burton, with his family saying they're devastated and thinking of everyone affected. 100 people were injured in the incident. And Royal Mail is asking kids to ditch the tablets and put pen to paper to cheer on England and Scotland at the World Cup. The aim is to help a new generation to rediscover the value of letter writing. That's the latest from Radio News Hub. I'm Dave Cronin.
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1: Monday we'll see temperatures rising with sunny spells for most of us, feeling hot and humid for many with that extreme heat warning in place. Highs of 31 to 34 degrees Celsius.
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0: Such a tune, Benson Boone, Beautiful Things on HGV One. And stick around for Huey Lewis in the news.
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1: The future of Sir Keir Starmer remains uncertain, as senior ministers refuse to rule out the possibility he could resign in the coming days. Speaking to Sky's Trevor Phillips, Business Secretary Peter Kyle says Sir Keir is making time to reflect.
2: He has been engaging in conversations with a wide range of people, including myself, and that he is, as well as working really hard over this weekend, I think he is making time to reflect on the political realities, challenges and opportunities that he finds himself in.
1: An extreme heat warning has been widened as the UK faces a heat wave, with temperatures possibly hitting a record 38 degrees. The Met Office says the hot spell could last until Thursday. And Krispy Kreme has recalled one of its World Cup-themed donuts over concerns it may contain undeclared hazelnuts. Customers are being urged not to eat the pitch-perfect treat if affected, as the company apologised for the mix-up. That's the latest from Radio News Hub. I'm Dave Cronin.
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1: Monday, we'll see temperatures rising with sunny spells for most of us, feeling hot and humid for many with that extreme heat warning in place. Highs of 31 to 34 degrees Celsius.
0: Now, Craig Patterson

Morning, it's Craig. How are you? Hope you had a brilliant weekend. Weather-wise, this week looks like it's going to be quite warm. Get out of the barbecue. This is Foreigner.

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0: 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We are young HGV one. You got Craig and stay there for Bruce Hornsby.
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1: Keir Starmer has reportedly spent the weekend reflecting on the political realities he now faces. John Collins can tell us more.
2: Pressure is mounting on the PM after more than 100 Labour MPs reportedly called for him to step down following Andy Burnham's Makerfield by-election win. Business Secretary Peter Kyle told broadcasters he's not ruled out the possibility of the Prime Minister resigning, saying Sir Keir is reflecting on the political challenges facing the party and considering his next steps.
1: The train driver killed in Friday's crash near Bedford has been named as 60-year-old Sean Burton, with his family saying they're devastated and thinking of everyone affected. 100 people were injured in the incident. And Royal Mail is asking kids to ditch the tablets and put pen to paper to cheer on England and Scotland at the World Cup. The aim is to help a new generation to rediscover the value of letter writing. That's the latest from Radio News Hub. I'm Dave Cronin.
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1: Monday we'll see temperatures rising with sunny spells for most of us, feeling hot and humid for many with that extreme heat warning in place. Highs of 31 to 34 degrees Celsius.
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1: The future of Sir Keir Starmer remains uncertain, as senior ministers refuse to rule out the possibility he could resign in the coming days. Speaking to Sky's Trevor Phillips, Business Secretary Peter Kyle says Sir Keir is making time to reflect.
2: He has been engaging in conversations with a wide range of people, including myself, and that he is, as well as working really hard over this weekend, I think he is making time to reflect on the political realities, challenges and opportunities that he finds himself in.
1: An extreme heat warning has been widened as the UK faces a heat wave with temperatures possibly hitting a record 38 degrees. The Met Office says the hot spell could last until Thursday. And Krispy Kreme has recalled one of its World Cup-themed donuts over concerns it may contain undeclared hazelnuts. Customers are being urged not to eat the pitch-perfect treat if affected, as the company apologised for the mix-up. That's the latest from Radio News Hub. I'm Dave Cronin.
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1: Monday we'll see temperatures rising with sunny spells for most of us, feeling hot and humid for many with that extreme heat warning in place. Highs of 31 to 34 degrees Celsius.
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1: The Prime Minister is believed to be close to stepping down as Andy Burnham makes his return to Westminster today. Sir Keir Starmer is said to have been considering his political future over the weekend. Tributes are being paid to a train driver who was killed in a crash near Bedford on Friday. 60-year-old Sean Burton died when the train he was driving collided into the back of another. His family say they're devastated by his loss. A boy's life has been saved after he became the first child in the UK to have his heart failure reversed. Elliot Atkins had been diagnosed with a 1-in-1,000,000 heart condition that made him unlikely to survive. Dr. Jelena Stojanovic is one of the clinicians.
2: He's doing exceptionally well. He's now taking fewer medications. His quality of life, which is the most important thing for any child or for anyone actually, has improved significantly. And he is actually able to do the activities which every child of his age is able to do, which he wouldn't have done.
1: And we're set for some more record-breaking temperatures this week with an Amber Extreme heat alert in place across much of the Midlands and the south of England today. For On Radio News Hub, I'm Frankie Hersein.
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1: A hot start to the week with the best of the sunshine across the southeast, where it will be quite humid too. Cloudy elsewhere with some showers possible and a high of 30 degrees Celsius.
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0: Hiya, this is Trucker Sinbad for HGV1 Radio. So I've just stopped today at Stafford North on the M6. Plenty of parking, lots and lots of spaces for HGVs. Inside the service building, you've got a Greggs, you've got Burger King, Pret A Manger, Costa, as well as a Marks & Sparks and a WH Smith's. There's also a little laundrette. Showers and toilets are really clean, really nice place. Yeah, look, they look after them in there. So yeah, 100% recommend that place. In the meantime, keep enjoying the tunes on HGV1 Radio, and you can search for me on YouTube or TikTok. Just have a look for Trucker Sinbad.
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1: The Prime Minister is believed to be close to stepping down as Andy Burnham makes his return to Westminster today. Ben Monsey has more.
2: Sir Keir Starmer is said to have been spending the weekend considering what his political future could look like. Reports also suggest some members of the Cabinet have told the PM to set out a timetable for his departure. Meanwhile, Andy Burnham is due to be sworn in as an MP today, and some members are backing a move to hand power over to him without a contest.
1: Tributes continue to be paid to train driver Sean Burton, who was killed in the crash near Bedford on Friday. The 60-year-old died when the train he was driving collided into the back of another. His family say they're devastated. The US and Iran have ended a second day of negotiations with mediators, saying there's been encouraging progress. Pakistan and Qatar say both sides have agreed to ensure the safe passage of ships through the Strait of Hormuz. And it's set to be a scorching week, with temperatures potentially reaching around 38 degrees Celsius. An Amber Extreme Heat Alert is in place across much of the Midlands and the south of England today. From Radio News Hub, I'm Frankie Hess.
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1: A hot start to the week with the best of the sunshine across the southeast, where it will be quite humid too. Cloudy elsewhere with some showers possible and a high of 30 degrees Celsius.
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good morning. Welcome to HTV One Morning, truckers. Let's go on for a lie. Yes, figure you out. First is Luke Combs. We like a bit of Luke Combs here at HTV One. This is where the wild things are. Yes, we know where the wild things are.

0: There's Valar and Figure You Out. Good morning, truckers. Welcome to Monday. Hope your weekend was great. This week's going to be scotchio. The heat wave's back again. Yes. Now, some of us love the heat wave, some of us don't. I say put the aircon on full blast and knock yourself out.
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0: In the dark, if you dance anyway, like the way I dance, probably the best place to go dancing, to be honest, because people go, are you all right? No, I'm dancing. Oh, well, right, I was going to call a doctor. Blink 182, I Miss You, and Alex Warren next.
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2: First to cricket. England head coach Brendan McCullum says they're ready to welcome Ben Stokes back to lead the side for the third test against New Zealand at Trent Bridge. Stokes is set to return as captain after sitting out the heavy second test defeat while an investigation continues into an off-field incident, though the outcome has yet to be announced. McCullum spoke to reporters yesterday.
3: See him be able to go out there and play some cricket and to be able to look like he's enjoying himself is really positive. So I'm not going to divulge our conversations and because they are confidential, but no, it is great to see him back and playing, and I look forward to seeing him in a few days.
2: England are back in World Cup action tomorrow with a crucial group stage match against Ghana. A win would give them a strong step towards the knockout stages.

0: issue. This is HGB1, the station made for truckers, powered by Truck Fest. Talking of which, we've got two weekends to go, 4th and 5th of July at the incredible Malvern Three County Showground for West Midlands and Wales. Hundreds of trucks on display, Monster Trucks Arena Action, the Gladiator Stars, you've got Sabre and Bionic appearing at this one. Wrestling, Trucker Tim's going to be doing his thing. It's going to be sensational. And we're going to be broadcasting live, so if you want to come and join the fun, go now to truckfest.co.uk and we will see you there.
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2: The latest from the My Travel Newsroom, I'm Luca Marshall. Starting on the M42 southbound between junctions 5A and 5, where a broken down vehicle is currently blocking a lane, that's near Solihull. Meanwhile, on the M20 westbound between junctions 5 and 4, a broken down vehicle has also closed a lane at Aylesford. A14 eastbound, junction 24, a broken down vehicle here as well. At least one lane closed near Kingston. It is causing delays upwards of 20 minutes or so. That's on the A46 southbound between the A1133 and the A1. Congestion is causing delays of 10 to 15 minutes in Newark. M6 southbound between 17 and 16. A broken down vehicle has closed the lane at Sandbach. That's on the A19 northbound. The exit

0: M6 southbound between 26 and 25. An accident has closed a lane near Wigan. Minimal delays there, though, of around about 5 minutes or so. In Scotland, the A720 westbound, we've seen delays at the off-slip of the A7012 junction. Now, that's due to a broken-down vehicle. And the M8 eastbound is busy between junctions 27 and 26 at Hillington. If you do spot any of the problems today, let us know. The WhatsApp travel line, 0330 001 1007.
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1: Alex Warren's going to carry me home in 55 years down the road. I'll ring you, you'll be older than me. I'll be like, you said you'd take me home from the pub. Right, let's get on Rock Set Dress for Success. Some somber home wrecker coming soon. Right then, let's also bring you the latest haulage news. We're HGV1.
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3: New figures show growth in the UK's commercial vehicle fleet is now being driven by trailers rather than trucks. While trailer numbers continue to rise, HGV fleet growth has largely stalled, reflecting the cautious approach many operators are taking towards investing in new vehicles amid ongoing cost pressures. Meanwhile, National Lorry Week 2026 is officially back. The annual campaign celebrates the people and businesses to keep the country moving. They're helping raise awareness of the vital role drivers and the wider logistics sector play in everyday life. And Matt Truck Group will be showcasing a range of specialist truck builds at this year's Road Transport Expo 2026. The company says visitors can expect to see some of its largest bespoke vehicle conversions, with RTX once again set to attract thousands from across the haulage industry later this month. That's the latest HGV One Haulage News.
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you spent it with your kids or indeed your own father. It was a good Father's Day. I thought some Father's Days are better than others, but I enjoyed that one yesterday. Right, let's get on Teddy Swims, Flat Out, Flat Broke in just a second.

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1: So Keir Starmer is understood to be considering his political future, with reports suggesting he's ready to step down. Ben Monte has more.
2: The Prime Minister was said to have been mulling over his position this weekend, while it's also understood members of the Cabinet have urged him to set out a timetable for his resignation. It's after Andy Burnham comfortably won the Makerfield by-election, with some of his supporters now calling for him to take over without a contest. But former Health Secretary Wes Streeting did suggest he'd be willing to trigger one, and that he had the backing to do so. All eyes will be on the Prime Minister's next move.
1: Landlords in England who don't fix dangerous problems like damp and mould could now face a fine of up to £7,000. From today, councils will have greater powers to make sure landlords are listening to their tenants. And it's said to be a scorching week, with temperatures potentially reaching around 38 degrees Celsius in some parts of the country. An Amber Extreme Heat Alert is in place across much of the Midlands and south of England today, remaining in place until Thursday. From Radio News Hub, I'm Frankie Hersine.
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1: A hot start to the week with the best of the sunshine across the southeast, where it will be quite humid too. Cloudy elsewhere with some showers possible and a high of 30 degrees Celsius.
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4: The latest from the My Travel newsroom, I'm Luca Marshall. Starting on the M3 eastbound in Hampshire this morning, where an accident between junctions 3 and 2 is causing delays of up to an hour and a half, with queues stretching back through junction 4 right now. There's also major disruption on the M40 near Warwick following an accident involving a vehicle that's crossed the central reservation. Lanes are closed in both directions between junctions 15 and 16, with delays around 40 minutes northbound and 30 minutes southbound. The knock-on effects are also causing heavy traffic on the nearby A46 in both directions around the M40 interchange. Elsewhere, traffic is slow on the M25 anti-clockwise at junction 2, while the A1 southbound in Lincolnshire is seeing minor delays between the A151 and the A606. In the West Midlands, queues are expected around about the A449 southbound approaching the M54 junction, and in Scotland, the M90 southbound, we've seen delays at the Broxton roundabout due to a fluid spillage. And on the M8 westbound, junction 8, Devon reported on the carriageway here, that's causing some minor disruption as well. If you do spot any other issues today, let us know. The WhatsApp travel line 0330 001 1007.
0: Now, Tony Dibbin on HGV One.

There's Dylan Gossett and Cole. Now then, it's National Lorry Week. We love a bit of National Lorry Week. It's perfectly in tune to arrive at the start of RTX, isn't it? That's cool. So the theme this year is the road that connects everything, which pretty much sums it all up. The RHA are running this to highlight what the industry actually does. Stories from drivers, operators, depots, apprentices throughout the week as it lines, of course, up to RTX at Stoney at the end of the month perfectly. If you want to get involved, go to nationallorryweek.co.uk. NationalLorryWeek.co.uk.

summer of 1988, if you're of a certain age. There's Aztec Camera somewhere in my heart. Right, let's play Plan B, She Said, and the Rolling Stones get on very soon. So from something back from the 80s to something brand spanking new, here's the latest from Bruno Mars. 3 weeks and he'll be in the UK, you know.

0: might, you know, there's Bruno Mars, and if you want to have a go at the trucker takeover, well, next to have a go is Carl Whiteside, a.k.a. No Drama Carl from TikTok and Hall in Hope. So if you fancy having a go at the trucker takeover, all you need to do is message us via our HTV1 app or WhatsApp this number, 07785 104224, and just stick in your message you want to be on the trucker takeover, and we'll do the rest.
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4: The latest from the My Travel newsroom, I'm Luca Marshall. Starting on the M3 eastbound in Hampshire this morning, where an accident between junctions 3 and 2 is causing delays of up to an hour and a half, with queues stretching back through junction 4 right now. There are also major disruption on the M40 near Warwick following an accident involving a vehicle that's crossed the central reservation. Lanes are closed in both directions between junctions 15 and 16, with delays around 40 minutes northbound and 30 minutes southbound. The knock-on effects are also causing heavy traffic on the nearby A46 in both directions around the M40 interchange. Elsewhere, traffic is slow on the M25 anti-clockwise at junction 2, while the A1 southbound in Lincolnshire is seeing minor delays between the A151 and the A606. In the West Midlands, queues are expected around about the A449 southbound approaching the M54 junction, and in Scotland, the M90 southbound. Southbound, we've seen delays at the Broxton roundabout due to a fluid spillage. And on the M8 westbound, junction 8, Deborah reported on the carriageway here, that's causing some minor disruption as well. If you do spot any other issues today, let us know. The WhatsApp travel line 0330 001 1007.
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0: Breakfast for HGV One, except no substitutes. We're the radio station for truckers. We're the one you want. Right, let's play Genesis. And now let's bring you the latest sport. Cracking game yesterday, I thought.
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2: First to cricket. England head coach Brendan McCullum says they're ready to welcome Ben Stokes back to lead the side for the third test against New Zealand at Trent Bridge. Stokes is set to return as captain after sitting out the heavy second test defeat while an investigation continues into an off-field incident, though the outcome has yet to be announced. McCullum spoke to reporters yesterday.
3: To see him be able to go out there and play some cricket and to be able to look like he's enjoying himself is really positive. So I'm not going to divulge our conversations and because they are confidential, but no, it is great to see him back and playing, and I look forward to seeing him in a few days.
2: England are back in World Cup action tomorrow with a crucial group stage match against Ghana. A win would give them a strong step towards the knockout stages as the tournament begins to heat up. It kicks off at 9 tomorrow night. And in athletics, Olympic champion Keely Hodkinson was left in tears after withdrawing from the 400 metres final at the UK Championships in Birmingham. The 800 metre star later said she didn't want to take any risks and she continues to build up to a big summer ahead.
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0: Ocean. We've all been there. George Ezra's coming soon. Budapest. That's still on my list of places I'd like to visit. I've never made it to Budapest. And everyone I know that's gone have had the most amazing time. I feel like I've missed out. So no one's doing a drop in Budapest, are they? I could be like the person going the other way in the back of a lorry.
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2: The latest from the My Travel Newsroom, I'm Luca Marshall. Starting on the M3 eastbound in Hampshire this morning, where an accident between junctions 3 and 2 is causing delays of up to an hour and a half, with queues stretching back through junction 4 right now. There's also a major disruption on the M40 near Warwick following an accident involving a vehicle that's crossed the central reservation. Lanes are closed in both directions between junctions 15 and 16, with delays around 40 minutes northbound and 30 minutes southbound. The knock-on effects are also causing heavy traffic on the nearby A46 in both directions around the M40 interchange. Elsewhere, traffic is slow on the M25 anti-clockwise at junction 2, while the A1 southbound in Lincolnshire is seeing minor delays between the A151 and the A606. In the West Midlands, queues are expected around about the A449 southbound approaching the M54 junction, and in Scotland, the M90 southbound, we're seeing delays at the Broxton roundabout due to a fluid spillage. And on the M8 westbound, junction 8, Deborah reported on the carriageway here, that's causing some minor disruption as well. If you do spot any other issues today, let us know. The WhatsApp travel line 0330 001 1007.
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1: New figures show growth in the UK's commercial vehicle fleet is now being driven by trailers rather than trucks. While trailer numbers continue to rise, HGV fleet growth has largely stalled, reflecting the cautious approach many operators are taking towards investing in new vehicles amid ongoing cost pressures. Meanwhile, National Lorry Week 2026 is officially back. The annual campaign celebrates the people and businesses to keep the country moving. They're helping raise awareness of the vital role drivers and the wider logistics sector play in everyday life. And Matt Truck Group will be showcasing a range of specialist truck builds at this year's Road Transport Expo 2026. The company says visitors can expect to see some of its largest bespoke vehicle conversions, with RTX once again set to attract thousands from across the haulage industry later this month. That's the latest HGV One Haulage News.
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0: In the cab and on your smart speaker.

The exhibition in London, if you've not seen it, is really, really good. Just do a little search for David Bowie exhibition. If you're of a certain age, that'll really resonate with you. It's worth going to see. Post Malone coming soon. Here come the Gorillaz right now. Feel Good Incorporated. It's 10 to 9. Mikey's on at 9. He's got the top 10 at 10 coming your way after 10 this morning. He's going to relive the 10 biggest songs from a certain year. I could spoil it and tell you which year it is, or I could just point you in the direction of 10 and say you're going to be in very safe hands because Mikey knows to pick 10 belters.

Post Malone and Morgan Wallen working together. I had some help. This is Tony Dibben at HTV1, the station made for truckers. Let's play Monaco. What do you want from me? And Mikey Faulkner is on the way next. Have yourself an amazing Monday.

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1: The Prime Minister is believed to be close to stepping down as Andy Burnham makes his return to Westminster today. Ben Maltzay has more.
2: Sir Keir Starmer is said to have been spending the weekend considering what his political future could look like. Reports also suggest some members of the Cabinet, including Home Secretary Yvette Cooper, have told the PM to set out a timetable for his departure. Meanwhile, Andy Burnham is due to be sworn in as an MP today, and some members are backing a move to hand power over to him without a contest.
1: Tributes are being paid to a train driver who was killed in a crash near Bedford on Friday. 60-year-old Sean Burton died when the train he was driving collided into the back of another. His family say they're devastated by his loss. We're set for some record-breaking temperatures this week, potentially soaring above 38 degrees Celsius in some parts. An Amber Extreme Heat Alert is in place across much of the Midlands and the south of England today. And TUI has been ranked the worst airline for flight delays in the UK. They say it's because they want to make sure every flight takes off and would rather delay than cancel. From Radio News Hub, I'm Frankie Hess.
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1: A hot start to the week with the best of the sunshine across the southeast, where it will be quite humid too. Cloudy elsewhere with some showers possible and a high of 30 degrees Celsius.
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It is HGV One, the station for truckers. My thanks, by the way, to Tony Dibbin. He is back with you bright and early tomorrow morning from 6 a.m. Morning, truckers. Hello, I'm Mikey Fodder. Going to get you through the next couple of hours. Got a brilliant Hot 10 at 10 coming up from 1987 in a bit. We'll get some of your mentions on, some stories from the road as well. Let's continue. Swing Our Sister. This is Breakout, HGV.

0: Luke Combs and My Kind of Saturday Night on HGV One, the station for truckers. Bit of a north-south divide on the weather today. If you're in the north, it's going to be cloudy, cooler and a bit of patchy rain around. Head south, but it's a completely different story. Mostly sunny, very, very warm. Worth knowing, though, thunderstorms are possible later in the evening in places. We are doing a late run tonight. At the minute, we are looking at temperatures across the UK today. Could peak at 32 degrees in the south later. During the week, though, we're looking at 35, possibly even up to 38 by Wednesday and Thursday. So plenty of water. Aircon on full, I think, the next couple of days as well. Going to go and Kiss shortly, and Kane Brown is ready to play next on HGV One.
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And Whiskey Roll on HGV One. Truckfest is back, and the next one is West Midlands and Wales at the Three Counties Showground in Malvern on the 4th and 5th of July. It's only a couple of weeks away, with hundreds of trucks, monster trucks, arena action, family wrestling. Trucker Tim's going to be joining us, and the Gladiators will be there as well. Plus, HGV One are going to be broadcasting live from the showground all weekend long with Tyre Line. 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Hopefully, we'll see you there in what, 2 weeks? It's going to be amazing. Right, Kings of Leon, Sex on Fire next. This is HGV One.

0: HGV1. Good news for the Stobart Morrison drivers today. Remember we told you about the strike threats a couple of weeks back? Around 500 drivers at the Wakefield, Stockton and Northwich depots. Well, good news is it's been resolved. Eddie Stobart has signed a deal with Unite. Less reliance on agency workers. New permanent drivers on the same pay and conditions as everyone else. Covered under collective bargaining. Strike avoided, which is good news. Drivers did stand firm and, well, it's worked this time around. You can get more details at motortransport.co.uk. Right, T-Rex on the way, and I'll do something from Benson Boone next on HGV1.
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and Cry on HGV One, the station for truckers. I'm Mikey Foulter. Thank you for getting us on. Latest news at 10 coming up real soon. You might have already heard the rumours that Keir Starmer is going to resign. He's set out a timetable for his resignation, putting together a competition as to who's going to be the next Prime Minister, and that person will be in post before Parliament starts again in September. So watch this space. A new Prime Minister coming to the UK real soon as Keir Starmer resigns today. Latest on the news at 10 shortly. We'll follow that throughout the day as well. Oasis soon. This is Cameron Whitcomb and 100 Mile High. It's HGV One.

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1: Some breaking news this hour. Sir Keir Starmer has resigned as Prime Minister.
2: Every decision I've taken has been about putting the country I love first. That is why I will resign as leader of the Labour Party. I have spoken to His Majesty the King this morning to inform him of my decision.
1: Calls have been mounting for him to step down after Andy Burnham's decisive win in the Makefield by-election, including from the PM's own cabinet. The Labour Party is now expected to begin the process of selecting a new leader and Prime Minister, with Mr Burnham considered the clear front-runner. West Streeting says he's also got the backing to contend in any leadership race. Elsewhere today, tributes are being paid to a train driver who was killed in a crash near Bedford on Friday. 6-year-old Sean Burton died when the train he was driving collided into the back of another. And we're set for some record-breaking temperatures this week, potentially soaring above 38 degrees Celsius in some parts. An Amber Extreme heat alert is in place across much of the Midlands and the south of England today. That's the latest from Radio News Hub. I'm Frankie Hersein.
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1: A hot start to the week with the best of the sunshine across the southeast, where it will be quite humid too. Cloudy elsewhere with some showers possible and a high of 30 degrees Celsius.
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5: Here it comes then, it's today's top 10 at 10. We're going to roll out the top 10 songs from this day, the 22nd of June, 1987. Who do you think was at number one? You can have a little go on socials if you want to have a little stab at that. Let's get started right here. This was huge for ABC. Coming in at number 10, this is when Smokey sings on our top 10 at 10 on HGV One.

and Is This Love on HGB One, the station for truckers. 1987 is the year that we're rolling out today on our top 10 at 10, where most trucks still had no power steering as standard, and it was a bit of a job, wasn't it? Truckers' arms were massive back in 1987. The M25 had only been fully open a year, already a nightmare, already a joke. Something's never changed there, and I wish we could go back a little bit, because fuel prices on this day in 1987 were around 36p a litre. Yeah, imagine that. Imagine going back. Operators, though, still thought it was too expensive. Same conversation. Right, Starship, Nothing's Gonna Stop Us Now, comes in at number 8 on our top 10 at 10 from the 22nd of June, 1987. Let's get it turned up. It's HGB One.

0: Curiosity Killed the Cat, Misfit. It is 87 that we're rolling out our top 10 at 10. We're doing the top 10 songs from this day, the 22nd of June, the year of the great storm of the October. Do you remember that? It's when the weatherman, Michael Fish, came on TV and said, nothing going to happen. You might have heard there's a hurricane, but it's not going to happen. 15 million trees down later. Roads blocked across the south of England overnight. Definitely was a hurricane. Black Monday happened, where stock market crashed also in the October of 87. October was a bad month, wasn't it? Billions were wiped off the market worldwide. Biggest single day fall since 1929. And Fatal Attraction was on at the cinema. Everyone seemed to be talking about that. And Margaret Thatcher won her third consecutive general election in the June of 87 as well. We're on our top 10 at 10. From the 22nd of June, 87. And I'm going to play you song number 6 next on HGV One.
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Barnum, and you're the voice on ACB One's Top 10 at 10 from this day, 1987. We were talking about some of the memories of this year earlier. We mentioned that the great storm happened in the October of 87, and Aaron from Leeds has been on. He said his dad was driving the night of the great storm, says he parked up on the M25 for 6 hours because the road was completely blocked by trees everywhere. Wow. And also a big hello to Warren in Blackpool, says it was the first year in the job, 1987, where navigating happened by using an A to Z atlas. There was no sat navs back then. Do you know what? I think, actually, to be honest, I think we were a little bit clever back then as well. We kind of remembered the way, didn't we? Right, we're on our top 10 at 10 from the 22nd of June, 1987. And this was at number 4, Johnny Logan on HGV1.

0: Love this when it was out. Pet Shop Boys, and It's a Sin, sitting at number 3 on our top 10 at 10 from the 22nd of June 1987. Two more to play. Who was at number 1? We'll find out shortly. Let's check the latest on the roads with Luca.
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2: For the latest from the My Travel Newsroom, I'm Luca Marshall. Starting on the M4 eastbound into London between junctions 3 and 2, where congestion is adding around 90 minutes to the journey time this morning. There are still significant problems on the M40 as well around Warwick after the earlier accident. Lanes remain closed between junctions 15 and 16 in both directions, with delays up to 50 minutes northbound and around 15 minutes southbound. The disruption is also affecting the A46 approaching the M40, where queues up to half an hour are also being reported. On the M6 southbound, between junctions 11 and 9, expect delays around 40 minutes as well. Additional slow traffic around junction 4 also. In Hampshire, the earlier accident on the M3 eastbound has now cleared. Congestion does remain though between junctions 4A and 3 following a broken down vehicle, around about 15

0: Elsewhere, there are 20-minute delays on the A1 southbound between the A151 and the A606. 15-minute queues on the A259 eastbound near Bexhill. Slow-moving traffic on the A5 approaching the M1. The A449 northbound towards the A5 and the M42 northbound exit at junction 7-8 also busy this morning. And in Scotland, the M77 northbound is also busy between junctions 2 and 3. If you do spot any other issues, let us know. The WhatsApp travel line 0330 001 1007.
1: 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Number 2.

Bruce Willis and Under the Boardwalk, number two on the top 10 of 10 from this day, 22nd of June 1987. Got one more song to play, the number one song. We'll find out what that is in a moment. Let's just count down what we heard though first. So at 10, ABC and When Smokey Sings. At 9, Whitesnake, Is This Love. At 8, Starship, Nothing's Gonna Stop Us Now. At 7, Curiosity Killed the Cat and Misfit. At 6, Samantha Fox and Nothing's Gonna Stop Me. At 5, John Farnham, You're the Voice. At 4, Johnny Logan and Hold Me Now. At 3, The Pet Shop Boys, It's a Sin. And I just heard it at number 2, Bruce Willis and Under the Boardwalk. So who was at number 1 on the 22nd of June 1987? It was Whitney Houston. Wanna dance with somebody? Let's play it. HGV1, Station for Truckers. Top 10 at 10.

0: Number one on this day, 22nd of June 1987, and number one on our top 10 at 10 today on HTV1. Tomorrow, we're going to roll out the top 10 from the 23rd of June 1992. Can't wait to get that going. 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

It's on the A38 heading towards Derby right now. It's got a couple of drops to do there. And a massive hello to Lisa, just tipped in Coventry, heading back north on the M6 right now too. We'll get our latest news at 11 shortly. Let's play your Teddy Swims and Guilty first. This is HGV1, the station for truckers.

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1: Sir Keir Starmer has stepped down as Prime Minister. He fought back tears as he made the announcement outside Number 10.
2: I shall spend more time on the most important job, being the best husband I can to my fantastic wife, Vic, who has been a rock by my side through good times and bad, and being the best dad I can to my beautiful children.
1: Well, the Labour Party now will begin the process of selecting a new leader and a new Prime Minister.
2: I will remain in post as Prime Minister until the contest is complete, and I will do everything I can to ensure an orderly handover of power. I will also give my successor my full and unequivocal support, knowing that they will inherit a Britain that is far stronger and fairer.
1: Well, Andy Burnham is the clear frontrunner for the job after a decisive win in the Makerville by-election last week, where Streeting has also said he'll contend in any leadership race. From Radio News Hub, I'm Frankie Hairsine.
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1: A hot start to the week with the best of the sunshine across the southeast, where it will be quite humid too. Cloudy elsewhere with some showers possible and a high of 30 degrees Celsius.
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This is HGV One, the station for truckers. There's trouble brewing at every. Over 6,000 couriers have voted on a pay deal. 97% turnout. They basically turned it down as well. Every say their offer included a minimum equivalent rating of £14.10 an hour plus expenses. Bonuses up to £875, paid holiday, pension contributions. GMB recommended members reject it anyway. Said it was a year late and well below what drivers deserve. Industrial action is now being discussed. If you rely on Every deliveries, it is definitely one to keep an eye on. You can get more details at motortransport.co.uk. Kaiser Chiefs soon. We'll get on something from Ben Walker as well. Right now, Muse, Supermassive Black Hole. This is HGV One. We are the station for truckers.

0: HGV One. Our WhatsApp number is 07785 104224. If you want to make use of it, you can also get hold of us inside the HGV One app. Just press the WhatsApp button. You don't need to remember the number then. It's so much easier to do, obviously, when it's safe and legal to do so. Say hello to Barry on the A64 eastbound, just loading up in York, heading south today. Hi to Dennis on the M74 northbound, just tipped in Carlisle, heading back up to Glasgow. I know Sinbad's heading up to Glasgow as well today. I hope that trip goes okay. And a big shout out to Ian, just collected from the RDC in Daventry, heading north on the M1. Everyone seems to be heading north today. Let us know what you're up to. Going to get you back to the music in a moment. Mumford & Sons soon, and The Fiction Factory. They're playing next on HGV One.
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5: Hiya, this is Trucker Sinbad for HGV One Radio. Today I am on the A11 southbound in Cambridgeshire, in between the villages of Great Wilbraham and Thorbourne, and I've come across a little minibus called the Snack Bus. What a great sandwich they sell in there. Fantastic flavour, good value. I think it was £6. Not a lot of parking for HGVs, but if we all park sensibly, you'll get 4, maybe 5 lorries in here. So definitely recommend this place. In the meantime, carry on enjoying the great tunes on HGV One Radio. 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

0: Fiction Factory and Feels Like Heaven on ACB1. Now, I know a lot of truck drivers have consoles in the cab for when they're away, and this is some good news if you play Grand Theft Auto. GTA 6 pre-orders are going to be opening on Wednesday. It's been over a decade since number 5 came out. November release date still on track, apparently. Take-Two CEOs is calling it, it arguably the most anticipated entertainment property of all time, which is a bit of a bold claim, but given the queues that will be outside game on launch day, probably not wrong. If you've got teenagers at home as well, obviously brace yourself and get that console all charged up as well. Right, we're getting you straight back to the music with Lenny Kravitz real soon. Deacon Blues coming up. Let's check the latest on the roads with Luca.
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2: With the latest from the My Travel Newsroom, I'm Luca Marshall. Starting on the M40 near Warwick, where an earlier accident involving a vehicle that's crossed the central reservation continues to cause major disruption right now. Southbound, especially between junctions 16 and 15, all three lanes remain closed with delays for around 15 minutes or so. On the northbound side, between junctions 15 and 16, lanes 2 and 3 are closed, queues hitting around about 40 to 45 minutes. The knock-on effects are also being felt on the A46 northbound, approaching the M40, where we should see delays there for around 10 to 15 minutes as well. In North Wales, the A55 westbound, between the A51 and the A483, is particularly busy right now. Congestion of around about 30 to 40 minutes there. Elsewhere, there are 10-minute delays on the A21 southbound, between the A265 and Battle, while the A34 southbound towards the M3 is also slow, with queues of around 10 minutes as well. And in Scotland, the M8 westbound, the junction 7 on slip is currently closed due to roadworks. If you do spot any other issues, let us know. The WhatsApp travel line is always 0330 001 1007.
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0: TB1, the station for truckers. Worth knowing that if you're running in the south this week, there's an amber heat health alert in place. Temperatures set to be seriously high. In the cab, that means keep the water topped up. Watch your concentration on long runs. The heat hits harder than people think behind the wheel. And if you are doing physical work at deliveries, loading, unloading, just take it steady. Don't push through it. Look after yourself whilst you're there. We don't want any problems. Right, Eagles are going to play soon. And Shabuzi on next on HGB1.
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Tony Money on HGV One, the station for truckers. RTX is next week, the Road Transport Expo at Stoneleigh in Warwickshire. It's going to be amazing. 30th of June to the 2nd of July. That's on the Tuesday, Wednesday and Thursday. It's free to get in. All the major manufacturers will be there. There's a ride and drive if you fancy getting involved in that. Take your license with you. We're going to be on stage on the Wednesday doing the Transport News Hour live as well from the RTX in Stoneleigh. RoadTransportExpo.co.uk. Get all the details in the diary right now. Grab your free tickets there too. You do need to register in advance to go. Right, Lionel Richie, Running With The Night next. 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
1: Sir Keir Starmer has stepped down as the Prime Minister, with the Labour Party now expected to begin the process of selecting a new one.
2: I will remain in post as Prime Minister until the contest is complete. And I will do everything I can to ensure an orderly handover of power. I will also give my successor my full and unequivocal support, knowing that they will inherit a Britain that is far stronger and fairer than the one I inherited 2 years ago.
1: Speaking outside Number 10, Sir Keir says he'll spend more time with his family.
2: I shall spend more time on the most important job, being the best husband I can to my fantastic wife, Vic, who has been a rock by my side through good times and bad, and being the best dad I can to my beautiful children.
1: Former Mayor of Greater Manchester Andy Burnham has confirmed he will run for Labour leadership. That is the latest from Radio News Hub. I'm Matthew Dudley.
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1: The best of the sunshine will be across the southeast, where it feels increasingly hot. Elsewhere, rather cloudy with a little rain possible, particularly in Scotland and the north of England. Highs of 30 degrees Celsius.
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Adrian Nunez and Low Road. It's HGV One, the station for truckers. Welcome to Lunchtime for Monday. I'm Mikey. Thank you for getting us on today. Supergrass real soon. Alex Warren, Jelly Roll as well. This is Bonnie Tyler, HGV One.

0: Alex Warren and Jenny Roll and Bloodline on HGV One. There's research out today that say that we are eating a quarter of our daily calories just in snacks. 600 calories a day, apparently. Cereal bars, crisps, biscuits, chocolate. Experts are saying the best snacks are hummus, fruit, nuts and seeds. Now, I'm not saying that that's wrong, but if you're parked up at Keel Services at 10:30 on a Monday, for instance, nobody's going to be reaching out for the hummus. Just being a little bit more honest there. Going to get you back to the music with Pat Benatar, Luke Combs and Ed Sheeran, all next on HGV One.
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0: 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We are powered by TruckFest. Hello, I'm Mikey. Thank you for sticking us on today. Hi to Trevor on the A90 northbound, just running empty back to Aberdeen after tipping in Dundee. And also massive shout out to Rog. Just signed off his paperwork at the depot in Rotherham, heading out on his afternoon run. Hope that goes all right for you as well. 07785 104224 is our WhatsApp number. You don't need to remember it. You can just press the WhatsApp button inside the HGV1 app. That gets you through. Obviously do it when it's nice and safe and legal to do so. Luke Combs soon, did promise that, and I'll do something from the Arctic Monkeys next on HGV1.
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2: New figures show growth in the UK's commercial vehicle fleet is now being driven by trailers rather than trucks. While trailer numbers continue to rise, HGV fleet growth has largely stalled, reflecting the cautious approach many operators are taking towards investing in new vehicles amid ongoing cost pressures. Meanwhile, National Lorry Week 2026 is officially back. The annual campaign celebrates the people and businesses to keep the country moving. They're helping raise awareness of the vital role drivers and the wider logistics sector play in everyday life. And Matt Truck Group will be showcasing a range of specialist truck builds at this year's Road Transport Expo 2026. The company says visitors can expect to see some of its largest bespoke vehicle conversions, with RTX once again set to attract thousands from across the haulage industry later this month. That's the latest HGV1 Haulage News.
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3: With the latest from the My Travel Newsroom, I'm Luca Marshall. Starting on the M40 near Warwick, where an earlier accident involving a vehicle that's crossed the central reservation continues to cause major disruption right now. At southbound, especially between junctions 16 and 15, all three lanes remain closed with delays around 15 minutes or so. On the northbound side, between junctions 15 and 16, lanes 2 and 3 are closed. Queues hitting around about 40 to 45 minutes. The knock-on effects are also being felt on the A46 northbound approaching the M40, where we should see delays there for around 10 to 15 minutes as well. In North Wales, the A55 westbound between the A51 and the A483 is particularly busy right now. Congestion of around about 30 to 40 minutes there. Elsewhere, there are 10-minute delays on the A21 southbound between the A265 and Battle, while the A34 southbound towards the M3 is also slow with queues of around 10 minutes as well. And in Scotland, the M8 westbound, the junction 7 on slip is currently closed due to roadworks. If you do spot any other issues, let us know. The WhatsApp travel line is always 0330 001 1007.
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0: Gonna saddle on ACV1, the station for truckers. Some good news if you're doing regular runs in Scotland. The Scottish Government has started the process of raising HGV speed limits. Single carriageways are going from 40 to 50. Dual carriageways from 50 to 60. It brings Scotland in line with England and Wales. Been a long time coming. RHA have been pushing for this for years. Legal changes still need to go through Parliament later this year, but it is moving. We'll get a few more details on this at Transport News Magazine's website, transportnews.co.uk, and of course in the latest issue. Right, stay down, getting you back to the music with John Cicada and Maroon 5. Next on HGV1.
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This is HGB One, the station for truckers. We are powered by Truckfest. Paul Marsh is back with you from four today. This week, he's got some brilliant guests on. He's going to be speaking to Anthony Williams. He served 12 years in the military. He's a former RAF serviceman. He's asking, you know, the question about what do service people do after leaving the military. A lot of people, of course, go into our industry. On Wednesday, he's going to be speaking to sleep geek James Wilson on survival tips for fans who plan all-nighters for World Cup matches. And tomorrow, Matt Smith, aka Mr. Porky, is going to talk about which snacks are the best when you're watching football on TV. Because, I mean, obviously, the biggest games are still yet to be played in the World Cup, aren't they? It's Paul Marsh, of course, there's his guest this week. He's back with you later on from 4. Andy Henley with the After Our News at 1. I'm back with you tomorrow from 9. I'll leave you with Milky and Just the Way. This is HGB One.

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1: Sir Keir Starmer has announced he will resign as Prime Minister.
2: Every decision I've taken has been about putting the country I love first. That is why I will resign as leader of the Labour Party. I have spoken to His Majesty the King this morning to inform him of my decision.
1: He set out a timetable for his resignation and could be gone within weeks, with the former Mayor of Manchester and new MP for Ashton Makerfield, Andy Burnham, potentially being the Prime Minister by the middle of July. He's announced his plan to run for leadership this morning and has the backing of the former Health Secretary Wes Streeting. Politics professor Stuart Wilkes-Hague says it's looking good for Andy Burnham.
3: All of the momentum is with Andy Burnham, and momentum means everything in politics, particularly in the kind of context we are in at the moment. So what happens in the short term, everything is really very much in Andy Burnham's favour.
1: That's the latest from Radio News Hub. I'm Matthew Dudley.
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1: The best of the sunshine will be across the southeast, where it feels increasingly hot. Elsewhere, rather cloudy with a little rain possible, particularly in Scotland and the north of England. Highs of 30 degrees Celsius.
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I say you look so fine that I really want to make you mine. 4, 5, 6, come on and get your kicks. 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

0: past one is HGV One Radio. Phew, what a scorcher. It's a boiling hot day today, and it's going to get hotter later on this week. That's Peter Gabriel in Sledgehammer. Jet, before that, are you going to be my girl? Good afternoon. I'm Andy Henley. Thanks to Mikey for the last 4 hours. He will be back again tomorrow morning from 9 o'clock. So I think it's a fairly quiet news day today. Don't think there's too much happening at the moment in the world of politics. Oh, what a Cape Verde game last night. What game that was. It's Tyler Braden.
1: Jesus.

0: everyone. It's HGV One Radio across the UK, powered by Truckfest. We are the station for truckers. So it was the longest day yesterday, which means the nights are beginning to draw in now. Don't panic, it's only by a few seconds, so there's nothing too much to worry about. And shall we just brush over Scotland's game on Friday night? Trust you had a good weekend. Wherever you are on the road today, we'll keep you company. This is HGV One Radio. Luke has got an update on the road situation across UK in the next 10 minutes. And we've also got the latest haulage news on the way very soon as well. And if you love your music from the 1980s, fancy some bangles on this Manic Monday?
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0: You know, it was 40 years ago when that song was in the charts, Richie. Got to number two in the UK, Bangles and Manic Monday. I had a huge crush on the lead singer of the Bangles, Susanna Hoff. She was gorgeous and still is. And I always remember when I went to see the Bangles live in concert, I certainly made charge in the front row. She never noticed me, though. Rod Stewart on the way very soon, and Kelly Clarkson as well. But right now, at nearly 1:30, we've got the latest haulage news, and then Luca has an update as to what's happening on the roads.
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2: New figures show growth in the UK's commercial vehicle fleet is now being driven by trailers rather than trucks. While trailer numbers continue to rise, HGV fleet growth has largely stalled, reflecting the cautious approach many operators are taking towards investing in new vehicles amid ongoing cost pressures. Meanwhile, National Lorry Week 2026 is officially back. The annual campaign celebrates the people and businesses to keep the country moving. They're helping raise awareness of the vital role drivers and the wider logistics sector play in everyday life. And Matt Truck Group will be showcasing a range of specialist truck builds at this year's Road Transport Expo 2026. The company says visitors can expect to see some of its largest bespoke vehicle conversions, with RTX once again set to attract thousands from across the haulage industry later this month. That's the latest HGV One Polish news.
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3: With the latest from the My Travel Newsroom, I'm Luca Marshall. Starting on the M40 around Warwick, where an earlier accident involving a vehicle that crossed the central reservation continues to cause some major disruption this afternoon. Southbound, especially between junctions 16 and 15, all lanes remain closed there. Northbound between junctions 15 and 16, we still have a couple of lanes closed. Drivers heading north facing delays for about 50 minutes, 40 minutes if you're heading southbound. Those delays also affecting the surrounding network. The slow traffic on the A46, particularly southbound, approaching the M40, where journeys are taking around 20 minutes longer than normal. Elsewhere, the M25 anti-clockwise to junctions 2 and 1A seeing delays around 20 to 30 minutes there, while the M1 northbound between 16 and 18 is also seeing delays around 20 minutes. Further congestion on the M1 northbound between junctions 12 and 13, also southbound between junctions 23A and 23. In the south, the A31 eastbound towards the M27 has queues around 15 minutes or so. Slower traffic also westbound near Bournemouth right now. The A34 southbound approaching the M3 also remains busy with delays of around 10 minutes. And in Scotland, the M8 westbound junction 7 onslip remains closed due to those roadworks. If you do spot any other issues, let us know. The WhatsApp travel line 0330 001 1007.
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0: Clarkson, Since You've Been Gone, Maggie May before that, Rod Stewart. This is HGV One Radio. We are just under 2 weeks away from the next Truckfest event, which is happening at the Three Counties Showground in Malvern, and it's for Truckfest West Midland and Wales. So there will be, as always, hundreds of trucks on display. The Gladiators will be back as well. You get to see Sabre and also Bionic over the weekend. Sabre will be there on Saturday. Bionic will be there on Sunday. So much live music, so much food, so much action, and you can pick up your tickets in advance by going to truckfest.co.uk. And HGV One Radio will be broadcasting live from the show all weekend too. It's happening in a couple of weekends' time, the 4th and the 5th of July.
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HGV1 Radio, the station for truckers, powered by TruckFest in the glorious sunshine today. Stay hydrated, won't you? That's Wax and Bridge to Your Heart. Ed Sheeran before that and Bad Habits. So last night I was planning on having an early night. Then, of course, what happens? You put the telly on and I ended up watching Uruguay versus Cape Verde and went to bed, I think, about 1:30 in the morning in the end. But wow, what a game that was. Cape Verde, brilliant football from them. Uruguay had a goal disallowed. And I tell you what, 8 minutes of extra time at the end of that match. It was an incredible match. Probably one of the best football matches I've seen in a long, long time. And of course, news this morning broke around about 9:30. And that is the resignation of Keir Starmer as Prime Minister. We've got all the latest on that and what's going to happen next in our news update, which comes up in around about 10 minutes time at 2:00. But right now, HGV1 Radio, this is Benson Boone.

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1: This morning, Sir Keir Starmer announced he would resign as Prime Minister.
2: Every decision I've taken has been about putting the country I love first. That is why I will resign as leader of the Labour Party. I have spoken to His Majesty the King this morning to inform him of my decision.
1: There have been mixed reactions from across the country and the world to the news, with Ukrainian President Volodymyr Zelensky thanking Sir Keir for his support throughout the war with Russia and calling him a friend of the Ukraine. Labour MP for Alloa and Grangemouth, Brian Leishman, was met with a different feeling.
3: Relief that we can call an end to the first 2 years of this Labour government, which quite frankly under Keir Starmer has been nowhere near good enough. What we must do now is obviously change our Prime Minister, but more importantly, change the direction that this Labour government has gone in.
1: Former Mayor of Manchester Andy Burnham is the frontrunner to take up the role. That's the latest from Radio News Hub. I'm Matthew Dudley.
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1: The best of the sunshine will be across the southeast, where it feels increasingly hot. Elsewhere, rather cloudy with a little rain possible, particularly in Scotland and the north of England. Highs of 30 degrees Celsius.
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Jackie Wilson, Higher and Higher Stereophonics. Before that, Dakota on the station for Truckers, powered by Truckfest. We are HGV One Radio. Just turned 10 past two. I'm Andy Henley. Have you heard about National Lorry Week? It starts on Wednesday, and I'll give you all the details about that in the next 10 minutes.

0: along together at HGV One Radio across the UK, powered by Truckfest. We are the station for truckers. Good afternoon, I'm Andy Henley. 19 minutes after two, if you are clock watching, if you're in the cab today, hopefully it's air-conned. It's a lovely day outside, but this is the day when you suddenly realise the air-con's not working, is it? And it's just a little bit too hot. Have you heard about National Lorry Week? Well, it starts on Wednesday, and the theme this year is the road that connects everything, which pretty much sums it up, really. The RHA are running it to highlight what the industry actually does. So there's going to be stories from drivers, operators, depots, apprentices, all the way throughout the week, and it all lines up with RTX at Stoneleigh at the end of the month. So if you want to get involved, nationallorryweek.co.uk. If you get a chance when you're parked up, check it out, nationallorryweek.co.uk.
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0: to the 80s, Paul Young, Come Back and Stay. And if you love your music from that decade, we've got several more 80s songs coming up before 3 this afternoon, including Bryan Adams' Run to You. And straight after the latest travel news with Luca, which is right now at nearly 2:30, we've got Whitesnake.
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2: With the latest from the My Travel Newsroom, I'm Luca Marshall. Starting on the M40 around Warwick, where an earlier accident involving a vehicle that crossed the central reservation continues to cause some major disruption this afternoon. Southbound, especially between junctions 16 and 15, all lanes remain closed there. Northbound between junctions 15 and 16, we still have a couple of lanes closed. Drivers heading north facing delays for about 15 minutes, 40 minutes if you're heading southbound. Those delays also affecting the surrounding network. The slow traffic on the A46, particularly southbound, approaching the M40, where journeys are taking around 20 minutes longer than normal. Elsewhere, the M25 anti-clockwise to junctions 2 and 1A, seeing delays around 20 to 30 minutes there, while the M1 northbound between 16 and 18 is also seeing delays around 20 minutes. Further congestion on the M1 northbound between junctions 12 and 13, also southbound between junctions 23A and 23. In the south, the A31 eastbound towards the M27 is queued around 15 minutes or so. Slower traffic also westbound near Bournemouth right now. The A34 southbound approaching the M3 also remains busy with delays of around 10 minutes. And in Scotland, the M8 westbound junction 7 on slip remains closed due to those roadworks. If you do spot any other issues, let us know. The WhatsApp travel line 0330 001 1007.
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0: Driving for Girls. Elvis Ain't Dead. It's HGV One Radio. You know, every Track Fest we've done so far in 2026 has been spot on with the weather. And touch wood, everything is okay for the show at Malvern, the Three Counties Showground, in a couple of weeks' time for Track Fest West Midlands and Wales. Looking at the long-range forecast, it's actually looking really, really nice. So what you need to do is head up there because there's going to be all those monster truck actions, so much happening in the arenas. The Gladiators will be back. You get to see Sabre on Saturday. On Sunday, you get to see Bionic from the Gladiators. There's lots of family wrestling. Trucker Tim's going to be there. And I'll tell you what, live music and great food. You could be there for the whole weekend if you want to. You can get your tickets cheaper in advance if you head down to truckfest.co.uk. It's happening in a couple of weekends' time, the 4th and the 5th of July.
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2: This morning, Sir Keir Starmer announced his plans to resign as Prime Minister to spend more time with his family.
3: I shall spend more time on the most important job, being the best husband I can to my fantastic wife, Vic, who has been a rock by my side through good times and bad, and being the best dad I can to my beautiful children.
2: It follows mounting calls for Sir Keir to step down alongside Andy Burnham's decisive win in the Makerfield by-election. Mr Burnham has this morning announced his intention to run for the leadership role. He is the popular choice with Labour MP for Allow and Grangemouth, Brian Leesham, a fan.
4: Well, certainly so far what I've heard from Andy Burnham in regard of nationalisation of utilities and reindustrialising forgotten ex-industrial heartlands, the length and breadth of the United Kingdom, that's certainly changed with my own politics, because what we have seen, especially in Scotland, is 4 decades of deindustrialisation that has ravaged communities.
2: That is the latest from Radio News Hub. I'm Matthew Dudley.
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2: The best of the sunshine will be across the southeast, where it feels increasingly hot. Elsewhere, rather cloudy with a little rain possible, particularly in Scotland and the north of England. Highs of 30 degrees Celsius.
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Ivan, if you're on the UK roads this afternoon, listening to HGV One Radio, Dire Straits, Sutton's a Swing, the All-American Rejects before that, Dirty Little Secret. Listen to the music, look at the weather. I tell you what, it's a perfect combination. And thank you for sticking to HGV One Radio this afternoon. It's Cameron Wickham.

0: Smith, Wait For You, Phil Collins before that, and Something Happened On The Way To Heaven. Just turning 3:22 across the UK. This is HGV One Radio, Biopod Druckfest. We are the station for truckers. We've got an update on the road situation in just a couple of moments' time, so if you are travelling, we will keep you fully updated as to what's happening. It is getting quite busy at the moment out on the roads. Luca's keeping an eye on things, though. 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

0: Thompson twins. They got their name from the... Do you remember the cartoon Tintin? Do you remember those two little bald-headed detectives? Well, they were the Thompson twins. Thompson twins and Dr. Doctor. It's 3:33, Monday afternoon. Let's find out what's happening on the roads. Here's Luca.
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2: Latest from the My Travel Newsroom, I'm Luca Marshall. Starting on the M3 eastbound in Hampshire, where a serious accident has closed all lanes between junctions 4A and 4. Traffic there is at a standstill with long delays building back towards junction 5. There's also an overturned vehicle affecting the eastbound entry slip at junction 4A with lane 1 closed there. Motorists should avoid the area if possible. Another major incident continues on the M40 southbound between junction 16 and 15 where all lanes remain closed as well following an earlier accident involving a vehicle across the central reservation. Although the northbound incident has now been cleared, delays around 15 minutes are still affecting traffic between junctions 15 and 16. Knock-on queues still causing problems on the A46 southbound as well approaching the M40. On the M60 around Manchester, there's heavy disruption anti-clockwise 25 and 24, that's following an accident. Only one lane clear there. Delays of up to 50 minutes or so. Congestion stretches much further around the anti-clockwise carriageway though, with clockwise traffic near junctions 9 and 10 also quite slow. The M6 southbound is another hotspot. A road traffic accident here between junctions 13 and 12 has one lane closed. It's causing delays around half an hour. Queue stretching back from junction 14 there. Also congestion on the slip road joining the M1 southbound as well. Elsewhere, expect slower journeys on the M1 southbound between junctions 19 and 18, the A21 southbound in Kent, the A449 northbound approaching the A5 and the A50 eastbound near Stoke-on-Trent. In Scotland, the M74 southbound, we've seen delays at junction 8 due to a minor accident. The M8 eastbound is also seeing minor delays at junction 22, and that's due to a broken down vehicle. If you do spot any other issues, let us know. The WhatsApp travel line 0330 001 1007.
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0: Post Malone, Sway Lee and Sunflower. Paul's on the way in just over 15 minutes' time. Keeping an update as to what's happening on the roads. Great songs for your drive back to the yard as well. And don't forget, Truck Fest is back in just a couple of weeks now. Less than 2 weeks to the next Truck Fest event happening at the Three County Showground in Melvin for Truck Fest West Midlands and Wales. Hundreds of trucks on display, as always. It's just amazing going around and just seeing all the different trucks, all the different colours and everything which those trucks represent. You get to see the Gladiators. There's a couple of those on site as well. Shelley McCoy, a.k.a. Sabre, will be there on Saturday. Matty Campbell, a.k.a. Bionic, will be there on Sunday all day. So much food, so much live music, and I tell you what, hopefully, long-range weather forecast looking good at the moment. Now, obviously, you can pay on the gate on the day and get yourself in, but you can book in advance for cheaper by going to truckfest.co.uk, and of course, you can make a weekend of it as well. Details online, truckfest.co.uk. It's happening in a couple of weekends' time, the 4th and 5th of July.
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I'll be back again tomorrow afternoon for another afternoon of music in the sunshine, touch wood. Safe travelling wherever you're going to today. We've got the news coming up in the next 5 or 6 minutes at 4 o'clock, and then Paul Marsh will keep you updated throughout the afternoon with everything you need to know on the roads, and of course great music for your Monday back to the yard as well. Check out Paul from 4 this afternoon here at ITV One Radio.

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3: Andy Burnham officially sworn in as an MP just hours after Sir Keir Starmer announced his resignation. The new Makerfield MP has arrived at Westminster to cheers from the House after a decade away from Parliament. He can now formally throw his hat into the ring to be the next Labour leader. Earlier, the Prime Minister took to the steps of Downing Street to announce his time was up.
4: Every decision I've taken has been about putting the country I love first. That is why I will resign as leader of the Labour Party. I have spoken to His Majesty the King this morning to inform him of my decision.
3: Andy Burnham has said he will run. Wes Streeting has said he will not. Nominations open on July the 9th, with a new leader in place by the 1st of September. That's the latest from Radio News Hub. I'm David Hall.
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3: A warm evening with mostly light winds. There is still a chance of showers though across some central areas, but most places will stay dry. A low of 19 degrees Celsius.
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with Sky Full of Stars, and before that it was awesome. It's Paul Marsh here on HGV1, the station for truckers. Big shout going out to Andy for the previous few hours, and a big thank you to you for tuning in on your Monday afternoon. I'm with you all the way through till 7 o'clock this evening. Depending on where you are, it is hot, hot, hot today, and I think down south it is literally melting. And if you're further up north towards Scotland, I know it's still nice, but it's a little bit more palatable, let's say. Yeah, we'll talk about that a little bit later. I've been flitting between sort of like air conditioning and non-air conditioning and cold drinks and ice creams and everything else today, and it's only going to get hotter throughout the rest of the week, depending on whether you've got air conditioning in your cab or not. And I have been on both sides of that coin as well. Let's have a little look to coming up on today's show. We have got some trucking news, some film reviews, some good times, loads of great tunes, and the rest of the week looks a little bit like this. Tomorrow I'm going to be catching up with Matt Smith, aka Mr. Porky. We're going to be talking about which snacks are the best when you are watching the football on the TV. What is your go-to snack when you're watching a bit of the World Cup? Speaking of World Cup, on Wednesday, I am going to be talking to Sleep Geek James Wilson. We're going to be talking about survival tips for fans who plan all-nighters watching the World Cup. I'll tell you about this a little bit later, but over the weekend I was away working and I was in a hotel on my own, so I thought I'm going to stay up and watch a bit of the football. I didn't make it past midnight on any of the games. It just didn't happen. And then on Thursday I'm going to be catching up with Anthony Williams, who served 12 years in the military, and Amy Hayden, who is a former RAF serviceman. We're going to be talking about what people do after they leave the military. All of that coming up throughout the week here on HGV1 Drive Time. But right now, here's Erasure.

0: That would probably be in my top 10 summer tunes. Kid Rock with All Summer Long. Absolutely brilliant. Love that one. Paul Marsh here on HGV One, the station for truckers. Truckfest is coming back in just a couple of weeks' time. Of course, it's headed to the Three County Showground in Malvern. Truckfest, West Midlands and Wales. There will be hundreds of trucks on display. You're going to have the monster trucks there. Of course, loads of action going on in the arena. The Gladiators are going to be there. Shelley McCoy is going to be there. She is Sabre. She's going to be there on the Saturday. I'm going to be catching up with her next week as well. Matty Campbell, aka Bionic, he's going to be there on the Sunday. You're going to have family wrestling. Trucker Tim is going to be there. We are going to be there broadcasting live from the arena all weekend with Tire Line. They are supplying high quality wheels to manufacturers since 1984. So if you haven't done it already, book your place now at truckfest.co.uk. We are coming there on the 4th and 5th of July.
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2: Latest from the My Travel newsroom, I'm Luca Marshall. Starting on the M3 eastbound in Hampshire, where a serious accident has closed all lanes between junctions 4A and 4. Traffic there is at a standstill with long delays building back towards junction 5. There's also an overturned vehicle affecting the eastbound entry slip at junction 4A, with lane 1 closed there. Motorists should avoid the area if possible. Another major incident continues on the M40 southbound between junctions 16 and 15, where all lanes remain closed as well, following an earlier accident involving a vehicle that crossed the central reservation. Although the northbound incident has now been cleared, delays around 15 minutes are still affecting traffic between junctions 15 and 16. Knock-on queues still causing problems on the A46 southbound as well, approaching the M40. On the M60 around Manchester, there's heavy disruption anti-clockwise in 25 and 24. That's following an accident. Only one lane clear there. Delays of up to 50 minutes or so. Congestion stretches much further around the anti-clockwise carriageway, though, with clockwise traffic near junctions 9 and 10 also quite slow. The M6 southbound is another hotspot. A road traffic accident here between junctions 13 and 12. There's one lane closed. It's causing delays around half an hour. Queue stretching back from junction 14 there. Also congestion on the slip road joining the M1 southbound as well. Elsewhere, expect slower journeys on the M1 southbound between junctions 19 and 18. The A21 southbound in Kent, the A449 northbound approaching the A5 and the A50 eastbound near Stoke-on-Trent. In Scotland, the M74 southbound has seen delays at junction 8 due to a minor accident. The M8 eastbound is also seeing minor delays at junction 22, and that's due to a broken down vehicle. If you do spot any other issues, let us know. The WhatsApp travel line 0330 001 1007.
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1: In the cab and on your smart speaker,

Hozier with Too Sweet. It's Paul Marsh here on HGV1, and it's time to give you my thoughts on what I saw at the cinema with Toy Story 5. Buzz, Woody, Jesse, and the rest of the gang come face to face with Lilypad, a brand new tablet device that arrives with her own disruptive ideas about what is best for Bonnie. Will playtime ever be the same? So I think the same as a lot of people, Toy Story is a film that I grew up with, and 1, 2, and 3 were perfect. They could have ended there, and we would have all been happy. Now, I know Toy Story 4 splits opinions, but when I heard we were getting Toy Story 5, I was really worried. Most of the cast are in their 60s and 70s now. Their voices have dramatically changed. What would the story be, and how can they bring them all back together? Well, I didn't have to worry. I am so happy to say that I thought Toy Story 5 was absolutely brilliant. There is no doubt that this is aimed at the mums and dads who grew up with the franchise too, but undoubtedly there is a message in there for the kids as well. My 8-year-old son has been playing with his toys non-stop since he saw the film. Whatever de-aging they did with their voices works really well, and the story is strong, sweet, and really well written. It's funny in all the right ways, is nostalgic in the best ways. We couldn't have hoped for any more. Go and take your children to this, no matter how old they are. This one gets 2 huge thumbs up from me. Right, let's continue with the music here on HGV1. This is Robert Palmer.

Robert Palmer with Addicted to Love, Paul Marsh here on HGV1. Right, it is worth knowing if you're running in the south this week. Amber heat health alerts are in place. Temperatures are set to be seriously high. And in the cab, that means keep the water topped up. Watch your concentration on the long runs. Heat definitely hits harder than people think behind the wheel. And if you are doing physical work at deliveries, load in and unload in, take it steady. Don't push through it. Make sure you look after yourself. Of course, I am based down in the south, and I can tell you it is hot, hot, hot, and it is supposed to get even hotter. I was down in Hastings over the weekend. I was hosting at the Hastings Comic Con down there, having a chat with some of the cast and crew of Red Dwarf, which was really, really nice. If you're a big Red Dwarf fan, I can tell you they were absolutely brilliant. Also talking to Brian Herring on the Sunday. He's been involved in Star Wars. He's been in the Project Hail Mary, and also Kate Harbour's the voices of a lot of TV children shows, including Bob the Builder and many, many others. But I was down there for the weekend, and it was really, really hot down there as well. Again, in one of those old buildings where, you know, it doesn't let a lot of air in. We had to go down to the basement to host the panels, and oh, very, very warm indeed. But I had an absolutely brilliant weekend down there. If you want to have a look, I've got a few pictures on my social media and other bits and pieces. But yeah, long story short, if you're in the south, definitely look after yourself this week. Don't be afraid to stop and buy the odd ice cream or a chilled bottle of water if you

0: You look good on the dance floor. Paul Marsh here on HGV1. Big good afternoon to Pat in Rugby, and I've got Louise in Northampton. Bit of a logistics headquarters there reporting for duty. Somewhere between the M1 and the M6. Probably wondering why the warehouse is only 5 minutes away, yet somehow still 45 minutes from being unloaded. Sound familiar? Yeah, I know, right? Our social media, if you want to get in touch via that, is at HGV Radio. Of course, we are on Facebook, X, Instagram and TikTok, and we're on WhatsApp as well. The number, if you can jot this down, is 07785 104224. But if you can't and you're driving, you can click the WhatsApp button on the HGV1 app the next time it is safe to do so.
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2: The latest from the My Travel Newsroom, I'm Luca Marshall. Starting on the M3 eastbound in Hampshire, where a serious accident has closed all lanes between junctions 4A and 4. Traffic there is at a standstill with long delays building back towards junction 5. There's also an overturned vehicle affecting the eastbound entry slip at junction 4A. Lane 1 closed there, and motorists should avoid the area if possible. Another major incident continues on the M40 south.

0: following an earlier accident involving a vehicle across the central reservation. Although the northbound incident has now been cleared, delays around 15 minutes are still affecting traffic between junctions 15 and 16. Knock-on queues still causing problems on the A46 southbound as well, approaching the M40. On the M60 around Manchester, there's heavy disruption anti-clockwise in 25 and 24. That's following an accident. Only one lane clear there. Delays of up to 15 minutes or so. Congestion stretches much further around the anti-clockwise carriageway, though, with clockwise traffic near junctions 9 and 10 also quite slow. The M6 southbound is another hotspot. A road traffic accident here between junctions 13 and 12 has one lane closed. It's causing delays around half an hour. Queue stretching back from junction 14 there. Also congestion on the slip road joining the M1 southbound as well. Elsewhere, expect slower journeys on the M1 southbound between junctions 19 and 18. The A21 southbound in Kent, the A449 northbound approaching the A5 and the A50 eastbound near Stoke-on-Trent. In Scotland, the M74 southbound, we've seen delays at junction 8 due to a minor accident. The M8 eastbound is also seeing minor delays at junction 22, and that's due to a broken down vehicle. If you do spot any other issues, let us know. The WhatsApp travel line 0330 001 1007.
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When was the last time you had your eyes checked? Because there's a new initiative aimed at helping keep drivers safe on the road. Logistics UK has partnered with iLab to offer low-cost eyesight screening for HGV, PSV, van and company car drivers. The online check takes only a few minutes and it's designed to help spot potential eyesight issues before they become a bigger problem. And when your job involves spending hours behind the wheel, being able to see clearly is pretty important. Sometimes the best safety improvements aren't the biggest or the most expensive. They're the simple things that help keep drivers, fleets and everyone else safe on the road. So what's the best piece of safety advice you have ever been given? I will tell you, at the moment I do have an issue with my eyes, which is meaning that I have to have an injection in my eyeball once a month, which I can tell you isn't pleasant. But the reason I knew I had an issue with my eyes is because when I was driving, I was struggling to see some of the road signs, which made me go and get my eyes checked. So I think driving definitely makes you aware if you do have any issues with your eyesight.

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1: I will resign as leader of the Labour Party.
2: I swear by Almighty God that I will be faithful and bear true allegiance to His Majesty King Charles.
3: One out, one in. Sir Keir Starmer quits as Prime Minister just hours before Andy Burnham completed his return to Westminster. On the steps of Downing Street this morning, an emotional PM said his time at number 10 is over.
1: I shall spend more time on the most important job, being the best husband I can to my fantastic wife, Vic, who has been a rock by my side through good times and bad, and being the best dad I can to my beautiful children.
3: Nominations to replace Sir Keir Starmer will open on July the 9th if his likely successor Andy Burnham is the only candidate to put his name forward. Then he could be Prime Minister within days rather than weeks. Reform UK's Nigel Farage is calling for a general election. That's the latest from Radio News Hub. I'm David Hall.
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3: A warm evening with mostly light winds. There is still a chance of showers, though, across some central areas, but most places will stay dry. A low of 19 degrees Celsius.
0: Now, Paul Marsh on HGV One.

Captain Boone with Mystical Magical Paul Marsh here on HGV1. Thank you very much for tuning in on your Monday afternoon. Right, to come in between now and 7 o'clock, I have got some entertainment news for you. We'll talk World Cup and we've got some trucking news for you in a bit as well. We are not far away now from the Road Transport Expo at the NAEC in Stoneleigh in Warwickshire. June 30th to July 2nd, which means we are just over a week away. Registration is completely free. It's a working show for a working industry. If you haven't been there, it really is an experience. There's a ride and drive experience. If you want to take your license, you can take a brand new truck for a spin if you fancy that one. We are going to be there broadcasting the Transport News Hour live on stage on Wednesday. Head to roadtransportexpo.co.uk and get it in the diary. Right, here's the boss.

When somebody says the boss is coming, you usually run a mile. However, when the boss is Bruce Springsteen, you don't mind so much, do you? It's Paul Marsh here on HGV1. Got some music from The Killers coming up very shortly. But right now, here's Alex Warren with Fever Dream.

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0: shelves stocked one container at a time. Baz, if you have managed to find the correct paperwork first time today, please contact the station immediately. We believe you've achieved something nobody has ever done before. 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
2: With the latest from the My Travel newsroom, I'm Luca Marshall. Starting on the M40 in Warwickshire, where the southbound carriageway between junctions 16 and 15 is still heavily affected by the earlier accident. All three lanes there remain closed, so expect delays and consider some alternative routes this evening if possible. Lock-on congestion is also affecting the A46, though, in both directions approaching the M40. On the M6, there are significant delays in several locations. Southbound between junctions 15 and 13, a broken down vehicle is causing delays around 40 minutes. Two lanes are currently closed there. Further south, between junctions 4 and 3, traffic remains slow with delays of around 30 minutes, whilst northbound between junctions 3 and 4, there are queues adding another 30 minutes to journey times. The M5 southbound is also a trouble spot. An accident here between junctions 4 and 4A has closed three lanes. We're seeing delays up to 40 minutes, slow moving traffic extending back to junction 3 there. In Hampshire, there's a fresh incident on the M3 eastbound. It's on the exit slip at junction 1 where a vehicle's left the carriageway. Slip road there is partially closed. It should approach with caution when joining the motorway. In the southwest, the A30 westbound between the A395 and the A38 is restricted. That's following an accident, one lane block there. Delays around 10 to 15 minutes. Elsewhere, expect slower journeys on the A500 southbound. That's approaching the M6. The A34 southbound towards the M3. The A42 northbound. The A5 northbound through the West Midlands as well. The A64 eastbound near York is also seeing some delays this evening. And in Scotland, the M90 northbound is busy between junctions 1B and 1A at Queen's Ferry. If you do spot any other issues, let us know. The WhatsApp travel line 0330 001 1007.
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0: Oh, if I only had a penny for every time somebody called me Marshmello over the years. Paul Marsh here on HGV1. That was Kane Brown and Marshmello with Miles on it. It's time now for your trucking news. The DVLA has paid out almost £25,000 in compensation since the start of 2025 due to delays in processing medical driving licence applications. Figures released in Parliament show that Group 2 drivers, including HGV drivers, are still waiting more than 45 working days on average for applications to be processed, although that is down from a peak of over 56 days earlier this year. Medical licence renewals are essential for HGV drivers to remain on the road, with assessments required every 5 years from the age of 45 and annually from the age of 65. The figures come as the DVLA continues to face scrutiny over delays affecting professional drivers and the businesses that rely on them. Of course, you can read more about this story at motortransport.co.uk. Got a classic from Queen coming up next after your latest sports headlines.
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2: Liverpool have rejected a renewed approach from Inter Milan for midfielder Curtis Jones. The Serie A champions made a verbal offer of £21.7 million for the 25-year-old, but that is well below the Anfield club's £34.6 million valuation. Lionel Messi and Kylian Mbappe will be looking to add to their goal tallies of 3 and 2 respectively as Argentina and France play their second group games of the World Cup. The holders face Austria while the French take on Iraq. England cricket coach Brendan McCullum has welcomed the decision to restore Ben Stokes as captain for the third test against New Zealand. Both Stokes and Gus Atkinson were dropped for the second test defeat and warned about their future conduct after breaking a team curfew. McCullum hopes the skipper's return will be a boost for the whole squad.
3: My assessment was that I was worried about him, but to see him be able to go out there and play some cricket and to be able to look like he was enjoying himself, is really positive.
2: And Scottish golfer Robert McIntyre says he's going to be taking a break from the game.
1: This is HGV One.

Queen here on HGV1, the station for truckers. We are just a couple of days away from National Lorry Week beginning 24th to the 30th of June. The theme this year is the road that connects everything. And well, let's face it, that pretty much sums everything up. The RHA are running it to highlight what the industry actually does. Stories from drivers, operators, depots, apprentices, right the way throughout the week. And of course, it lines up with the Road Transport Expo at Stoneleigh at the end of the month as well. If you want to get involved in this one, head to nationallorryweek.co.uk. There is good news if you shop at Morrison's. A threatened strike by around 500 Eddie Stobart HGV drivers has been called off. The dispute was settled after the company agreed to increase the number of permanent drivers and improve protections around pay and conditions, meaning deliveries across parts of the north of England should continue as normal. It just goes to show you that sometimes the best way to keep things moving is to stop arguing about who's driving them. Coming up on tomorrow's show, I'm going to be talking with Matt Smith, aka Mr. Porky. We are going to be talking about which snacks are best when you're watching the footy on the TV.

0: Right, a massive shout going out to Malcolm in Wakefield, Charlie in Leeds, and also Sarah in Doncaster. That is at Yorkshire, rolling strong there. If you are cruising along the M62 or maybe stretching out on the A1, keep those wheels turning and the spirits nice and high. If you want to get in touch with us on social media, you can do that at HGV Radio. We are on Facebook, X, Instagram, and TikTok. The TikTok is very good. If you're on TikTok, go and find us at HGV1 Radio. Of course, we are on the WhatsApp. If you're safe to do so, put this number into your phone. It's 07785104224. But if it's not safe to do so and you're driving right now, next time you get a chance, of course, you can click the WhatsApp button on the HGV1 app. Got some music from Cameron Whitcomb and a classic from Van Halen coming up right after your latest travel update.
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2: Latest from the My Travel newsroom, I'm Luca Marshall. Starting on the M40 in Warwickshire, where the southbound carriageway between junctions 16 and 15 is still heavily affected by the earlier accident. All three lanes there remain closed, so expect delays and consider some alternative routes this evening. If possible, lock-on congestion is also affecting the A46, though, in both directions approaching the M40. On the M6, there are significant delays in several locations. Southbound between junctions 15 and 13, a broken down vehicle is causing delays around 40 minutes. Two lanes are currently closed there. Further south, between junctions 4 and 3, traffic remains slow with delays of around 30 minutes, whilst northbound between junctions 3 and 4, there are queues adding another 30 minutes to journey times. The M5 southbound is also a trouble spot. An accident here between junctions 4 and 4A has closed three lanes. We're seeing delays up to 40 minutes, slow moving traffic extending back to junction 3 there. In Hampshire, there's a fresh incident on the M3 eastbound. It's on the exit slip at junction 1 where vehicles left the carriageway. Slip road there is partially closed. It should approach with caution when joining the motorway. In the southwest, the A30 westbound between the A

0: A395 and the A38 is restricted. That's following an accident. One lane block there. Delays around 10 to 15 minutes. Elsewhere, expect slower journeys on the A500 southbound. That's approaching the M6. The A34 southbound towards the M3. The A42 northbound. The A5 northbound through the West Midlands as well. The A64 eastbound near York is also seeing some delays this evening. And in Scotland, the M90 northbound is busy between junctions 1B and 1A at Queen's Ferry. If you do spot any other issues, let us know. The WhatsApp travel line 0330 001 1007.
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1: We now come to Andy Burnham, member for Makerfield.
2: Yeah! Cheers for Andy Burnham as he's sworn in and completes his dramatic return to Westminster. A week ago, he was Mayor of Greater Manchester. Tonight, he's on the brink of becoming the next Prime Minister. He's officially confirmed he will run for the leadership following Sir Keir Starmer's decision to quit.
3: Every decision I've taken has been about putting the country I love first. That is why I will resign as leader of the Labour Party. I have spoken to His Majesty the King this morning to inform him of my decision.
2: Later in the Commons, Sir Keir ducked out of giving a statement on last week's G7 summit. The UK is now preparing for its seventh Prime Minister in 10 years. Nominations for the leadership open on July the 9th. Wes Streeting has confirmed he will be backing Andy Burnham and doesn't intend to run. That's the latest from Radio News Hub. I'm David Hall.
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2: Some light winds and a warm evening for most. It's staying dry, but there is still a chance of showers across some central areas. Temperatures are still good though, with a low of 19 degrees Celsius.
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0: Mental as anything with Live It Up, Paul Marsh here on HGV1. I'm with you all the way through till 7 o'clock this evening. To come in between now and then, alongside loads of great music, we're going to have a little look at what's going on in the world of entertainment. Of course, we are also going to take a little look at the World Cup as well. If you want to find me on the social media, you can do that at Paul Swampy Marsh. You can always listen to my podcast, The Marshy Cast, where you'll hear some of my favourite interviews of the week. Last week, I spoke to Greg Rutherford, Harley Moon Kemp, and Alicia Witt. And tomorrow, I am going to be speaking to Matt Smith, aka Mr. Porky. We're going to be talking about which snacks are the best when you're watching football on the TV. I will be honest with you, I do love a good snack when I'm watching the football.
1: When I was

0: What an amazing voice she's got. Olivia Dean with Man I Need is Paul Marsh here on HGV1. Truckfest, of course, is back in a few weeks' time on the 4th and 5th of July. We are heading to the Three County Showground in Malvern for Truckfest West Midlands and Wales. HGV1 is going to be there broadcasting live. We're going to be there all weekend with Tyreline, of course, supplying high-quality wheels to manufacturers since 1984. It's always a great weekend when we're broadcasting live. Hundreds of trucks are going to be there. Trucker Tim's going to be there. The Gladiators are going to be there. Shelley McCoy, who's Sabre, she's there on Saturday. I'm going to be catching up with her next week. Matty Campbell is Bionic. He's there on Sunday. Of course, Monster Trucks are going to be there and all the usual bits and pieces. Do not miss out on this one. Truckfest.co.uk is where you need to go.
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2: Latest from the My Travel newsroom, I'm Luca Marshall. Starting on the M40 in Warwickshire, where the southbound carriageway between junctions 16 and 15 is still heavily affected by the earlier accident. All three lanes there remain closed, so expect delays and consider some alternative routes this evening if possible. Knock-on congestion is also affecting the A46, though, in both directions approaching the M40. On the M6, there are significant delays in several locations. Southbound between junctions 15 and 13, a broken down vehicle is causing delays around 40 minutes. Two lanes are currently closed there. Further south, between junctions 4 and 3, traffic remains slow with delays of around 30 minutes, whilst northbound between junctions 3 and 4, there are queues adding another 30 minutes to journey times. The M5 southbound is also a trouble spot. An accident here between junctions 4 and 4A has closed three lanes. We're seeing delays up to 40 minutes. Slow moving traffic extending back to junction 3 there. In Hampshire, there's a fresh incident on the M3 eastbound. It's on the exit slip at junction 1 where a vehicle's left the carriageway. Slip road there is partially closed. It should approach with caution when joining the motorway. In the southwest, the A30 westbound between the A395 and the A38 is restricted. That's following an accident, one lane block there. Delays around 10 to 15 minutes. Elsewhere, expect slower journeys on the A500 southbound. That's approaching the M6. The A34 southbound towards the M3. The A42 northbound. The A5 northbound through the West Midlands as well. The A64 eastbound near York is also seeing some delays this evening. And in Scotland, the M90 northbound is busy between junctions 1B and 1A at Queen's Ferry. If you do spot any other issues, let us know. The WhatsApp travel line 0330 001 1007.
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0: TV1. Some genuinely good news from Jeremy Clarkson, who announced he is now in remission from prostate cancer. Just days after viewers learned of his diagnosis on Clarkson's farm, Clarkson revealed that follow-up tests showed no sign of cancer, describing himself as without a doubt officially the world's luckiest man. The former Top Gear presenter says the cancer was caught early enough through routine testing, and he's now using his experience to encourage other men to get checked. That's probably the biggest takeaway in all of this. Jeremy's trademark style is usually built around fast cars, farming disasters, and winding people up. But his message here is a serious one. Getting tested early may well have saved his life. And in typical Clarkson fashion, he even opened a recent video by telling fans, "You will have noticed that I am not dead." Behind the humour, though, of course, is the important reminder. Early detection really does make a huge difference. And Jeremy's story is a pretty powerful example of that. So I'm 44 years old. I'm a year younger than when they tell you to start sort of checking these things. But a friend of mine who's a couple of years older than me recently found out that he did have prostate cancer in a very small dose. And again, he caught it very early so that, you know, it was treatable. So I went in to have a checkup as well, because like I say, I am kind of coming to that age. I don't know if you know this or not. The first steps are literally a blood test. That is it. You know, I know you hear all the horror stories about finger up the bum and all the other bits and pieces. The first step is a blood test. So if you are over the age of 45 and you haven't had it done yet, go and take those first steps. Go and have a simple blood test.
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2: Liverpool have rejected a renewed approach from Inter Milan for midfielder Curtis Jones. The Serie A champions made a verbal offer of 21.7 million for the 25-year-old, but that is well below the Anfield club's £34.6 million valuation. Lionel Messi and Kylian Mbappe will be looking to add to their goal tallies of 3 and 2 respectively as Argentina and France play their second group games of the World Cup. The holders face Austria while the French take on Iraq. England cricket coach Brendan McCullum has welcomed the decision to restore Ben Stokes as captain for the third test against New Zealand. Both Stokes and Gus Atkinson were dropped for the second test defeat and warned about their future conduct after breaking a team curfew. McCullum hopes the skipper's return will be a boost for the whole squad.
3: My assessment was that I was worried about him, but to see him be able to go out there and play some cricket and to be able to look like he was enjoying himself, is really positive.
2: And Scottish golfer Robert McIntyre says he's going to be taking a break from the game.
1: HGV One, powered by Truckfest.

ITV1. It's Paul Marsh. Let's talk about the thing that everybody is talking about. No, not that. The thing that has just happened in the game between Argentina and Austria. It's 0-0 as we currently speak. But, of course, Lionel Messi, who is going for the record for the top goal scorer in all of the World Cups, has just missed a penalty. I know. Who'd have thought it? Lionel Messi. That was a Teenage Mutant Ninja Turtle, wasn't it? He's just missed a penalty, but I'm sure by the end of the game he will come good with that. Other game taking place tonight, France versus Iraq is a 10 p.m. kickoff. Norway versus Senegal, 1 a.m. in the morning, and Jordan versus Algeria is 4 a.m. in the morning. I can tell you I will not be watching that one. Recent games, a bit of a snooze fest between Belgium and Iran. Belgium having a player sent off. Iran, I don't know, probably not good enough to get anything out of that one. Spain comfortable 4-0 winners against Saudi Arabia. Spain, I know they're only playing Saudi Arabia. Spain looked quite strong in that one. Then, of course, the big talking point was Cape Verde getting a 2-2 draw against Uruguay. Not only scoring their first goal of the World Cup, but also gaining 2 points. And actually, they play Saudi Arabia in their final game. Cape Verde are kind of on to qualify into the next round, which is absolutely astounding. And fair play to them for doing that as well. Uruguay, not the team they once were. But still, nonetheless, still a very, very good side. And then the other one that was in the early hours of the morning, even though they went 1-0 up, New Zealand going to down to 3-1 against Egypt. Salah getting a goal in that one as well. I'll be honest with you, I didn't get to see a lot of the World Cup over the weekend. Like I say, I was away in Hastings working, so away from all of the, you know, the usual mod cons that we have at home, and I didn't get to watch a lot of it. I tried to stay up to watch the Scotland game. Obviously kicked off quite late. I watched the first 3 minutes. They went 1-0 down. I thought, I don't know if I'm going to make this. And I don't even think I made half time, something like that. Honestly, we're going to talk all about this later this week, but the kickoff times are not good for me.

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0: You're one of my kind.
1: One of my kind as well. It's Paul Marsh here on HGV1. Thank you very much for tuning in. If you want to get in touch with us here in the studio, you can still do that via social media at HGV Radio. All the WhatsApp button is on the HGV1 app. Tomorrow, I am going to be having a little chat with Matt Smith, aka Mr. Porky. We're going to be talking about which snacks are best when you are watching football on the TV. I would love for you to get in touch in all the usual ways. Tell me what snacks do you get into when you're watching sports on the TV, and I'll read some of the best ones out tomorrow. We've got some music coming up very shortly from Michael Markergy, but right now this is your latest travel update.
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3: The latest from the My Travel newsroom, I'm Luca Marshall. Starting on the M40 in Warwickshire, where the southbound carriageway between junctions 16 and 15 is still heavily affected by the earlier accident. All three lanes there remain closed, so expect delays and consider some alternative routes this evening if possible. Lock-on congestion is also affecting the A46 though, in both directions approaching the M40. On the M6 there are significant delays in several locations. Southbound between junctions 15 and 13, a broken down vehicle is causing delays around 40 minutes. Two lanes are currently closed there. Further south between junctions 4 and 3, traffic remains slow with delays of around 30 minutes. Whilst northbound between junctions 3 and 4, there are queues adding another 30 minutes to journey times. The M5 southbound is also a trouble spot. An accident here between junctions 4 and 4A has closed three lanes. We're seeing delays up to 40 minutes. Slow-moving traffic extending back to junction 3 there. In Hampshire, there's a fresh incident on the M3 eastbound. It's on the exit slip at junction 1 where vehicles left the carriageway. Slip road there is partially closed. It should approach with caution when joining the motorway. In the southwest, the A30 westbound between the A395 and the A38 is restricted. That's following an accident, one lane block there, delays around 10 to 15 minutes. Elsewhere, expect slower journeys on the A500 southbound, that's approaching the M6, the A34 southbound towards the M3, the A42 northbound, the A5 northbound through the West Midlands as well. The A64 eastbound near York is also seeing some delays this evening. And in Scotland, the M90 northbound is busy between junctions 1B and 1A at Queen's Ferry. If you do spot any other issues, let us know. The WhatsApp travel line 0330 001 1007.
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The brilliant Tears for Fears here on HGV1. Right, that is me done and dusted for the day. I'm off to go and have an ice cream and dip in a nice cold swimming pool. Simon Marshall's up next. He's going to take you through until 10 o'clock and Darren Altman's on after that. Tony Dibben, of course, waking up with you from 6 a.m. tomorrow morning. Morning, truckers! Mikey Faulkner's in from 9. He's got a top 10 at 10 and that is from 1992. I'll be back at 4 o'clock tomorrow afternoon chatting with Matt Smith, aka Mr. Porky, all about which snacks are the best when you are watching the sport on the TV.

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1: I will resign as leader of the Labour Party.
2: I swear by Almighty God that I will be faithful and bear true allegiance to His Majesty King Charles.
3: Out with the old and in with the new. Sir Keir Starmer has quit as Prime Minister just hours before Andy Burnham completed his return to Westminster. On the steps of Downing Street, an emotional PM said his time at number 10 is over.
1: I shall spend more time on the most important job, being the best husband I can to my fantastic wife, Vic, who has been a rock by my side through good times and bad, and being the best dad I can to my beautiful children.
3: Nominations to replace Sir Keir will open on July the 9th. His likely successor, Andy Burnham, was officially sworn in as the new MP for Makerfield this afternoon. Wes Streeting has confirmed he won't run, so if Mr. Burnham is the only candidate, he could be Prime Minister within days rather than weeks. That's the latest from Radio News Hub. I'm David Hall.
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3: Some light winds and a warm evening for most. It's staying dry, but there is still a chance of showers across some central areas. Temperatures are still good though, with a low of 19 degrees Celsius.
0: Now, Simon Marshall on HGV One.

Salary playing for you here at HTV1, the station for truckers. Thanks to Paul Marsh for the last couple of hours. I'm Simon Marshall. This is the evening show, and we're trying to keep cool for a Monday. It's been a bit of a warm one, hasn't it? Gnarls Barkley on the way, and Sam Ryder. This is Calvin Harris.

0: Kim.
1: He's now on stage in the West End in Jesus Christ Superstar. That's Sam Ryder, OOK, playing for you here at HGV1, the station for truckers, powered by Truckfest, which is back in just a few weeks. 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

HGV1 plays Tyler Bryden, Devil You Know. It's Simon here this evening for Monday, 22nd of June. Rixton's Me and My Broken Heart is going to play for you after this from Foo Fighters. It's Best of You at HGV1. I've got-

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1: We now come to Andy Burnham, member for Makerfield.
2: Yeah! Cheers for Andy Burnham as he's sworn in and completes his dramatic return to Westminster. A week ago, he was Mayor of Greater Manchester. Tonight, he's on the brink of becoming the next Prime Minister. He's officially confirmed he will run for the leadership following Sir Keir Starmer's decision to quit.
3: Every decision I've taken has been about putting the country I love first. That is why I will resign as leader of the Labour Party. I have spoken to His Majesty the King this morning to inform him of my decision.
2: The UK is now preparing for its seventh Prime Minister in 10 years. Nominations for the leadership open on July the 9th. Former Health Secretary Wes Streeting has revealed he won't be running, but he's backing Andy Burnham. Nigel Farage, meanwhile, is calling for a snap general election. That's the latest from Radio News Hub. I'm David Hall.
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2: Some light winds and a warm evening for most. It's staying dry, but there is still a chance of showers across some central areas. Temperatures are still good, though, with a low of 19 degrees Celsius.
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Is Goodbye Mr. A, sounding so good in the sunshine tonight. Here on the evening show at HGV1, I'm Simon. Have you heard the new one from Marshmello with Thomas Rhett? It's called Where We Go, and I'm getting it on for you in the next 15 minutes. This is Flora de Georgia Line and BB Rexha now. Meant to be.

0: with Thomas Rhett. It's called Where We Go here at HGV1, where we're probably all just trying to keep cool. A great tip that I learned a couple of years ago was to get the hot water bottle, fill it up with cold water, stick it in the freezer, and then before bedtime, maybe about an hour or two, just stick it in the bed to keep it cool. It really does work, so give it a go. In a minute, I'm getting on Ed Sheeran's Azazam and Aerosmith, Dude Looks Like a Lady. Keep it HGV1.
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0: listening at HGV1. Have you had a good day? I hope so. Maybe you're still working right now and just kind of sweating it out. It's great to have your company. Just played you Blake Shelton, God's Country, ahead of Third Eye Blind and Semi Charm Life. It's National Kissing Day today. Also, National Take Your Cat to Work Day. My cat used to follow me to school, which I used to think was quite funny. And National Chocolate Eclair Day. I wouldn't try eating one of those in this year. It'll probably just instantly melt, won't it? On the way before 9 then, music lined up from Jelly Roll, Halfstone, and Tori Amos, Professional Widow, playing for you soon too.
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Jelly Roll, Heart of Stone at HGV1. You're with Simon here on the evening show. And I've got classic Derek and the Dominoes, Layla, to squeeze in for the 9 o'clock news. Right now, it's Jakarta.

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1: Andy Burnham has confirmed he will run for the leadership of the Labour Party. In a dramatic day in Westminster, the Prime Minister, Sir Keir Starmer, announced he was stepping down, paving the way for Burnham. Stuart Wilkes-Haig, politics professor at the University of Liverpool, says whoever lands the job will have a tough time.
2: There does seem to be this strong association with that big shock of us leaving the European Union and voting to do so, and what's happened since. And it really would be hard, I think, for any Prime Minister with any skill set to govern right now in the UK.
1: Former DUP leader Sir Geoffrey Donaldson's been found guilty of child sex abuse, including one charge of rape. The ex-MP had pleaded not guilty to 18 historical charges. An extra 3,000 nursery inspections a year will take place in England from September. The unannounced checks will also include safe sleep practices for young children for the first time. And a rare red weather warning for extreme heat has been issued for parts of England and Wales. That's the latest from Radio News Hub. I'm David Hall.
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1: A very hot and humid morning across England and Wales with strong sunshine, hot across parts of Scotland and Northern Ireland with light winds, a high of 35 degrees Celsius.
0: Now, Simon Marshall.

Laserlight in the morning on before that. Hello, I'm Simon here, providing you with your Monday evening soundtrack. Playing Alex Warren soon. This is Rag & Bone Man and Human, HGV1.

0: Alex Warren, Ordinary at HGV1, the station for truckers, powered by Truckfest. Hello, you're with Simon here on the evening show for Monday, 22nd of June, 2026. In just a couple of weeks' time, we will be broadcasting live from Truckfest West Midlands and Wales. This is the 4th and 5th of July. You can get tickets by going to truckfest.co.uk. And if you don't know what it's all about, head to our socials at HGV Radio on Facebook. We've got all the pictures up from when we were at Truckfest South in Newbury for you to have a little look through. In just a moment, I'm getting on to Robert Palmer and Cammy Barnes playing next as well here at HGV1.
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0: right, you got Simon Marshall here at HGV1, the station for truckers, powered by Truckfest. As we head into National Lorry Week, kicks off on the 24th to the 30th of June. The theme this year is the road that connects everything, which kind of pretty much sums it up, doesn't it? The RHA are running it to highlight what the industry actually does. I don't actually think people realise just how stressful, tiring, demanding it can be on the road. You will absolutely know that. If you want to get involved, go to nationallorryweek.co.uk. Darren Altman's here from 10 with the Late Show. Before then, 60 clicks coming up for you from Flat Out, Flat Broken, Ben Walker, and some No Doubt, Hey Baby.
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Broke and Ben Walker with 60 clicks here at HGV1. I've just seen a great meme on socials tonight. It's hydration breaks in the 1980s, and it's a picture of a snooker player with one of those old-fashioned pint glasses having a nice beer. Good luck, England, tomorrow.

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1: A day of drama for Starmer. Just hours after quitting as Prime Minister, the man set to replace him, Andy Burnham, was sworn in as an MP. Nominations to replace Sir Keir open on July the 9th, and the new Makerfield MP has already said he will run. But political commentator James Matthewson says it won't be easy.
2: People on the left will call Keir Starmer right-wing. People on the right will call him left-wing. As a result, you lose on all fronts. And it's because of that that I think Andy Burnham will look at these lessons and realise that he has to have a strong narrative. There has to be a narrative at the core of this.
1: Eight people remain in a critical condition after the Bedford train crash. More than 100 have received treatment in hospital following the collision on Friday. Two men have pleaded guilty after a massive cyber attack on London's transport network. 20-year-old Tala Joubert and 18-year-old Owen Flowers admitted to charges under the Computer Misuse Act. And Lionel Messi is the highest World Cup goal scorer ever. That's the latest from Radio News Hub. I'm David Hall.
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1: A very hot and humid morning across England and Wales with strong sunshine, hot across parts of Scotland and Northern Ireland with light winds, a high of 35 degrees Celsius.
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0: Drake McCain on HGV1. I hope your Monday has been kind to you, whether you've been out in the yard or trucking along, blasting us out in the cab. Wow, I hope your aircon's all right. Mine in the studio is busted, and if you don't mind, I'm going to present this show as the Lord intended. In my England football mankini.
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Shaboozy on HGV1. So Messi continues to break records. Argentina beating Austria 2-0. And that is 5 goals in 2 games for Lionel Messi. My girlfriend is Argentinian. She had the shirt on. She had the flag draped over the sofa. And the air was Spanish blue throughout.

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1: Andy Burnham has confirmed he will run for the leadership of the Labour Party. In a dramatic day in Westminster, the Prime Minister, Sir Keir Starmer, announced he was stepping down, paving the way for Burnham. Stuart Wilkes-Haig, politics professor at the University of Liverpool, says whoever lands the job will have a tough time.
2: There does seem to be this strong association with that big shock of us leaving the European Union and voting to do so, and what's happened since. And it really would be hard, I think, for any Prime Minister with any skill set to govern right now in the UK.
1: Former DUP leader Sir Geoffrey Donaldson's been found guilty of child sex abuse, including one charge of rape. The ex-MP had pleaded not guilty to 18 historical charges. An extra 3,000 nursery inspections a year will take place in England from September. The unannounced checks will also include safe sleep practices for young children for the first time. And a rare red weather warning for extreme heat has been issued for parts of England and Wales. That's the latest from Radio News Hub. I'm David Hall.
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1: A very hot and humid morning across England and Wales with strong sunshine, hot across parts of Scotland and Northern Ireland with light winds, a high of 35 degrees Celsius.
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coming up to 10 past 11. This is HGV1, the station for truckers. I hope you got your air conditioning blasting wherever you are. I am presenting in my England football mankini. It's so hot in the studio. Well, you have to have standards when you're presenting on the radio.

0: down and don't go anywhere. She has had some work done, and I'm going to tell you all about it. 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

V1. So Katy Price has publicly called out a woman who sent husband Lee Andrews a racy photo and told him to forget Katy and let her look after him. Lee didn't reply, but Katy did, calling the woman beggy and telling her to have some decorum. Decorum, Katy Price, love it. Katy and Lee then posted a heavily filtered selfie together featuring her newly corrected lips and his remarkably fast-growing new hair.

0: on, don't go anywhere. I've got some fantastic music to play you, including a memory from Terence Trent D'Arby.
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1: A day of drama for Starmer. Just hours after quitting as Prime Minister, the man set to replace him, Andy Burnham, was sworn in as an MP. Nominations to replace Sir Keir open on July the 9th, and the new Makerfield MP has already said he will run. But political commentator James Matthewson says it won't be easy.
2: People on the left will call Keir Starmer right wing. People on the right will call him left wing. As a result, you lose on all fronts. And it's because of that that I think Andy Burnham will look at these lessons and realise that he has to have a strong narrative. There has to be a narrative at the core of this.
1: Eight people remain in a critical condition after the Bedford train crash. More than 100 have received treatment in hospital following the collision on Friday. Two men have pleaded guilty after a massive cyber attack on London's transport network. 20-year-old Tala Joubert and 18-year-old Owen Flowers admitted to charges under the Computer Misuse Act. And Lionel Messi has become the highest World Cup goal scorer ever. That's the latest from Radio News Hub. I'm David Hall.
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1: A very hot and humid morning across England and Wales with strong sunshine, hot across parts of Scotland and Northern Ireland with light winds, a high of 35 degrees Celsius.
0: Now, Darren Altman on HGV One.

HGV1, the station for truckers. That's Machine Gun Kelly, and before that, Blink 182, and we've done it. We've kicked Monday into touch. It's now Tuesday, the 23rd of June. Good morning.

0: HGV1, that was Cammy Barnes. Now listen, have you heard the trucker takeover? How about being on it? Basically, what we do is we hand the station over to you for an hour. So you pick a few of your favourite songs, tell us a story from the road, shout out your mates and your work colleagues, wind up the boss if you want, it's your show. If you fancy getting involved, just grab the HGV1 app, hit the WhatsApp button, or drop us a message on the socials. It's easy, at HGV1, we're all over it. That's the Trucker Takeover on HGV1. And this week, Carl Whiteside, aka No Drama Carl from TikTok, and Hauling Hope.
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0: HGV1, the station for truckers. 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And if you thought today was tricky in the heat, on Wednesday, we are going up to 38 degrees in southeast England. Have you got your Factor 50 in the cab? 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
1: Andy Burnham has confirmed he will run for the leadership of the Labour Party. In a dramatic day in Westminster, the Prime Minister, Sir Keir Starmer, announced he was stepping down, paving the way for Burnham. Stuart Wilkes-Haig, politics professor at the University of Liverpool, says whoever lands the job will have a tough time.
2: There does seem to be this strong association with that big shock of us leaving the European Union and voting to do so, and what's happened since. And it really would be hard, I think, for any Prime Minister with any skill set to govern right now in the UK.
1: Former DUP leader Sir Geoffrey Donaldson's been found guilty of child sex abuse, including one charge of rape. The ex-MP had pleaded not guilty to 18 historical charges. An extra 3,000 nursery inspections a year will take place in England from September. The unannounced checks will also include safe sleep practices for young children for the first time. And a rare red weather warning for extreme heat has been issued for parts of England and Wales. That's the latest from Radio News Hub. I'm David Hall.
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